Feel Good Fridays, weekend bound. Coast John here for Lorna and the giveaway this week. Fashioning the Crown, story of power, conflict and couture. Justine Picardie, it's the inside story really, and published to coincide with what would have been Queen Elizabeth's 100th birthday. It is a beautiful book. To win it, simply text the word crown, your name, 2699. We'll find a winner for that beautiful book. The last copy, by the way, sometime in the next 15 minutes. Here's Billy.

Feel Good Friday on Coast. Coasting towards the weekend with Tony, Jason, Sam back after the weekend. Viral diet trends with Sam on the Feel Good Breakfast on Monday. You can win $300 Coast cash if you can beat the chaser. And good luck on that. And from 9 o'clock on Monday morning, the Feel Good 500 countdown begins. Can't wait. Tony, Jason, Sam next week on Coast.

0: Feel Good Friday Coast. John Dunstan for Lorna. Looking towards the weekend weather, big front coming in across the west of the South Island. That is tomorrow and spreads to other parts of the country. There will be some surprisingly warm weather considering it's almost the winter solstice. Temperatures up into the 20s in some parts of the country over the weekend. That's true. And speaking of the solstice, I actually looked this up because I wasn't sure. It's when the sun is at its highest or lowest point. And on Sunday, we are the furthest from the sun that we will be all year. And the term comes from Latin, meaning sun standing still. Figure that one out. So the shortest day and the longest night, that's happening on Sunday. Thanks so much if you've taken the time through the week to text through to win our book of the week, Fashioning the Crown. It has touched a bit of a nerve with Coasties, and everybody has wanted a copy. But I just have the one last one to give away. Let's find our last winner.
1: Hello, Renee speaking.
0: Renee, hi. It is John here from Coast. Are you a bit of a royal fan?
1: A little bit, yeah.
0: This is just such a good-looking book. Fashioning the Crown, there's some great stories here, and it goes back over 100 years of what's made the royal family what they are today. So I feel there will be some decent weekend reading in there for you, Renee.
1: Yes, definitely. Awesome. Thank you so much.
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3: Hello, you. It's Tony, Jason, Sam from your Feel Good Breakfast. Have a great weekend. 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

0: Feel Good Friday, all the way into the weekend. Coast, John Dunstan for Lorna with Huey Lewis in the news next. The Power of Love. Also taking a look at the Power of Biscuits after one. Griffin's Biscuits. Well, the At Work shout out. Not too late to be in to win. I'll find our winner in the next 30 minutes. Text Biscuits, your name, where you work, 2699. See if we can't put you in the draw and find our winner soon.
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7: In this update, the Mental Health Minister says change is obviously needed after a report taken Health New Zealand to task over an 11-year-old autistic girl being taken to a mental health facility and forcibly drugged and restrained. She was mistaken for an adult mental health patient. Auckland councillors have been reminded of professional standards after a first-termer posted online claiming there's bullying, intimidation, hostility and fear. Mayor Wayne Brown says conflict is unavoidable, but he wasn't aware of a culture of bullying. Two men have been charged with arson after an overnight garage fire in Auckland's Point Chevalier. Police are searching for a 55-year-old missing since a fishing trip near the King Country's Otorohanga last night, with his car and dog found and belongings lying at Tahurua's Paparoa Rock. Wellington's mayor says the capital's entertainment area will still get a refresh using less money after the council yesterday voted to can the Golden Mile project. And that's news.
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7: To sport, and a successful Football World Cup outing for one of the co-hosts as Canada romped to a 6-0 victory over nine-man Qatar in Vancouver. Qatar copped two red cards as Jonathan David scored a hat-trick. Canada's American coach Jesse Marsh is hailing the achievement.
9: There's going to be 40 million Canadians that claim they were in the stadium today. Right, but these 55,000 were lucky, and what a performance from our team.
7: Auckland FC are pursuing a quick turnaround to replace departing inaugural coach Steve Corica. He's leaving the recently crowned A-League men's champions with 1 year still to run on his contract. CEO Nick Beaker says they'll be looking overseas and locally in terms of a replacement for Corica, and would ideally get them in by the start of pre-season training on July 10. And that's sport. I'm Wendy Petrie.
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Heading into the weekend with another Feel Good Friday on Coast. The Griffin's biscuits we're giving away this week for the At Work shout out of proof so popular. We've got a couple of packs to give away, so I'll have a winner coming up in the next 15 minutes or so. And Grant will be around to announce another winner sometime after 3. Double the chances this week. This is Jimmy Barnes on Coast.

Feel Good Friday on Coast. John Dunstan here for Lorna. It's not too late. It's not too late to be in to win $250 of Coast cash by rating the music. Text music 2699. Just takes a few minutes. And you'd genuinely be giving us a bit of a helping hand, telling us about your feel-good favourite songs. The Waterboys now.

0: Feel Good Coast, John Falorna and Men at Work are on the way down under. Who'd have thunk it? Who'd have thunk it when the Rocky Horror Show opened on the stage in London 53 years ago today? Who'd have thunk it become a Kiwi cult classic? Actually, it is something of a cult classic all around the world. So not just the stage show, but also the movie. Just huge still after 53 years. And it is that time to give away the Griffin's Biscuits with the At Work shout. I'm dialing out to the radiology department of the hospital. Find our winner.
1: Hello, Cherish speaking.
0: Cherish, hi. It is John here from Coast, and I see some Griffin's Biscuits in your future.
1: Oh, okay. Thank you.
0: I think you're going to be the most popular person in the radiology department. There's the Toffee Pops, the Mallow Puffs, the Chocolate Thins, Shrewsbury's and Ginger Nuts. Would you have a favourite?
1: No, I don't, but they all sound good.
0: You'll be very popular next week. We're sending the Griffin's Biscuits out. You have a lovely weekend.
1: You too. Thank you very much.
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3: Hello, you. It's Tony, Jason, Sam from your Feel Good Breakfast. Have a great weekend. And then on Monday, join us because we're going to kickstart the Feel Good 500 and give away hundreds of dollars.
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0: adapters.
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0: Feel Good Friday into the weekend. Coast, John here for Lorna. We will touch base after two with what's going to be a very big sporting weekend. Johnny Parr is next with St Elmo's Fire. And she turned 65 yesterday. Alison Moyer, Love Resurrection, just after two on Coast.
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14: In this update, research shows businesses are using fossil fuel energy less, falling 4 percentage points between 2017 and 2024, and more electricity and renewables. Meat, dairy, aluminium, fruit are leading a surge in exports, which rose $1.4 billion annually in May, totaling $8.9 billion. Frozen beef made up more than half of our $1.5 billion meat exports. MFATS returned its Middle East travel alerts to pre-conflict settings, but warns Kiwis to remain vigilant despite the ceasefire. People in the region should register with Safe Travel and look up what to do during any conflict. Christchurch police are asking for any sightings of missing 69-year-old Adele around Lynwood. She's grey-haired, thin and was wearing a red puffer jacket. And an erosion-prone section of State Highway 1 at Kaitaki in North Otago will be getting a protective line of large rocks, providing armour to

0: to absorb wave energy and reduce erosion. That's news.
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0: To sport, and Canada have thrashed nine-man Qatar 6-0 to clinch their first ever Men's Football World Cup victory in a match marred by a horrific injury. Canada midfielder Ismail Cornet's leg appeared to be broken by a challenge that earned Qatar one of their two red cards. His coach Jesse Marsh feels for him.
2: It's a huge loss for us. He'll be fine. We'll get him good doctors. We'll get him back. Obviously, our heart is with him.
0: And play has been suspended for the day due to darkness at the US Open Golf Major. Kiwi Ryan Fox was among those still on the course with one hole to go on one over par. The clubhouse lead is two under, but former champion American Wyndham Clark leads at six under with two holes left. And that's sport. I'm Wendy Petrie.
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0: Feel Good Days on Coast. Feel Good Breakfast back on Monday with Tony, Jason, Sam. And one last chance for you to win $500 if you cast your vote now or through the weekend with the Feel Good 500 countdown. You can be in to win on Monday for one last time. So good luck on that. Tony, Jason, Sam. Well, somebody's been left out over the weekend of some Feel Good Coast activities.
1: Yeah, of course you should do that. You're going on a little date without me.
2: We're going on a romantic. We might, Jay, should we pop up to Hamner Springs?
1: Yeah, what are you guys going
3: 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We've got a bit of time. 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

0: Feel good. Coast for Friday. Coasting into a big weekend of sport. The Warriors-Cowboys game is at Takaha Stadium, 4 o'clock on Sunday afternoon. Be a biggie. Good to see the Warriors winning again. There is the FIFA World Cup, USA-Australia. That game is tomorrow. New Zealand's next game against Egypt. So it's the All Whites versus the Pharaohs, who are ranked 29th in the world. That is Monday at 1 p.m. And, of course, Super Rugby final, Hurricanes versus Chiefs. The Hurricanes assistant coach, Corey Jane, said they recently had an awards ceremony, which got kind of emotional.
1: The guys got up and the Devons and the Izzy's and that and spoke about leaving, and a few of them cried. And so you saw what this club means to them, what the boys mean to them.
0: It is a very big event, and we will keep you posted on all the sport through the weekend.
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3: Hello, you. 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
11: 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The Unicorn, a comedy about a widowed dad discovering that kindness, emotional maturity and basic communication

0: make you extremely hot and desirable. And the drama some people are saying is better than Broadchurch. 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

0: Your Feel Good Friday continues on Coast with Grant Kiriyama, who joins us with some cool stuff for you to win. Stand by to win Dave Dobbin tickets. There's muffins to win with Grant. There's a fantastic book. And Griffin's Biscuits, I know with the Atwork shout, I have already given away a box of biscuits, but Grant has more Griffin's Biscuits to give away. That's after three on Coast.
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22: In this update, a celebration of the life of Dame Jules Topp, who died last month, has begun at the Viaduct Event Centre. Luminaries at the event include former PM Helen Clark, Tammy Nielsen, Anika Moa, and Neil Finn. The government is updating how GPs are funded, hoping to level the playing field for rural and remote practices. It'll account for long-term health needs as well as the increased costs for rural and remote practices and higher funding needs for deprived areas. Meat, dairy, aluminium and fruit are leading a surge in exports, which rose to $8.9 billion in May, more than half frozen beef. The police commissioner says a decision on the Netflix documentary about fugitive Marakopa father Tom Phillips will follow inquiries into how it was handled. The Church of Jesus Christ of Latter-day Saints has donated $250,000 towards the Christ Church Cathedral's restoration. And that's news.
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22: Sport and a goalkeeping howlers handed Football World Cup co-host Mexico what could be the match-winning goal against South Korea. The keeper lost the ball, collecting a cross as he collided with his own defender, and the Mexican forward gleefully capitalised. 1-0 there with 15 minutes left a short time ago. Meanwhile, Auckland FC could be facing a major coaching reset after the A-League champions announced a manager, Steve Corica, is leaving. It's been reported that assistant coach Danny Hay is also set to leave. CEO Nick Beekers responded.
0: To be completely transparent, I don't actually know. Like, Danny's away on holiday. We'll have a conversation with him. But these things often happen where assistant coaches go with head coaches. Whether that's going to happen in this case or not, I'm not entirely sure. But we'll find out over the next few days.
22: And that's sport.
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21: 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Cool.

It's a feel-good Friday afternoon here on Coast. And I'm Grant Kitayama. G'day. Feeling very good. It's almost the weekend. Let's get you there, eh? All right. You deserve a break. A coffee break for two for a muffin break. Text muffin and your name to 2699. I could be calling you real soon, all right? Good luck. Let's get some Dire Straits for you. Roxy Music. Right now, what a talented man. Bobby McFerrin.

with your feel-good 80s and on Grant Cadiello. All right, diet trends are always coming and going, right? From low fat to no carbs to high protein. But there is one viral diet of 2026 that Sam Wallace wants to tell you about called fiber maxing. Yeah, hear what it is and whether it's any good. Monday morning, 20 to 9 with your feel-good breakfast.

0: Haven't heard that for ages. Niles Barkley here on Coast with your Feel Good 80s. And I'm Greg Kitayama. You probably heard already that our free iHeart app has had an update. Yeah, it makes it even easier to personalize. So go do it. 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I have one last double pass to see Sir Dave Dobbin performing one show only at the Civic in Auckland, Saturday, July 25th, on a Selected Songs Tour Encore, if you would like it. 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Okay. Frankie Goes to Hollywood, still to come before four, and Whitney Houston has a dilemma for you up next.
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0: This is your home of Feel Good 80s. This is Coast, and I'm Greg Kitiama. Yes, Sir Dave Dobbin. Can't wait to see this concert Saturday, July 25th, Civic in Auckland. Thank you to everybody who texts through to win. I have a winner of my final ticket right here. It's called Briar.
1: Hello, Briar speaking.
0: Briar, Grant Kitiama calling.
1: Hi.
0: Hi. How are you today?
1: Very good, thank you.
0: Oh, it's nice.
1: A happy phone call I might trust.
0: Oh, you saw the no caller ID and you thought, oh no, what's this going to be? Oh, man. Briar, no, it's good news, all right? I have a double pass for you to go and see Sir Dave Dobbin.
1: That is awesome. Oh. That is absolutely awesome. Thank you very much.
0: You are so welcome. I hope you love it and I hope you have a wonderful weekend.
1: That will be fantastic. Thank you.
0: Oh. Good on you, Briar. From the bottom of my if you want to go see it, tickets are available right now at livenation.co.nz, okay? We'll see you there.
2: All right.
0: Next hour, Bananarama, got some Bee Gees for you. Paul Young as well. And Mental as Anything's top international seller is first up after four.
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6: In this update, a crowd of more than 1,000 have joined Dame Linda Topp in an emotional farewell to her twin Dame Jules at Auckland's Viaduct Events Centre this afternoon. The Topp twins' entertainer died last month. GPNZ Chair says a funding boost to help rural and remote doctors' clinics and a lift to the per capita rate for each patient is welcome, but we're still short of health workers. Research shows businesses are using fossil fuel energy less, falling 4 percentage points between 2017 and 2024, and using more electricity and renewables. An Auckland taxi driver has been accused of travelling affected by more than 6 times the legal alcohol limit on State Highway 20 and heading to Waterview Tunnel. And MFAT has returned its Middle East travel warnings to pre-conflict settings, but it's warning Kiwis to remain vigilant despite the US-Iran ceasefire. And that's news.
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6: To sport, and the Football World Cup co-host Mexico have won their second straight group game, beating South Korea 1-0 thanks to a goalkeeping howler. The Korean keeper lost the ball, collecting a cross as he collided with his own defender, and the Mexican forward gleefully capitalised on the loose ball. Earlier, fellow co-host Canada thrashed nine-man Qatar 6-0, the equal highest winning margin at the World Cup so far, matching the 6-goal victory for Germany in their 7-1 win over debutants Curaçao. And some surprise omissions for the Wallabies and their squad for next month's Nation Championship tests in Australia. Kiwi coach Joe Schmidt has snubbed incumbent locks Luke Kahn, Salakaya Lotto and Nick Frost to hand debutants Lachlan Shaw and Miles Amator-Searle. And that's sport.
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This is Coast. And I'm Greg Kittyhammer on this Feel Good Friday afternoon. And make sure you get your workplace into our Griffin's Workplace Shout. Text Biscuits, followed by your workplace who you're working with, to 2699. I could be phoning you before 5, all right? Good luck. BG's Poison still to come right now. He's Talking Heads.

0: Poison. You're on Coast with your Feel Good 80s. And on Great Kiriyama, voting for our 7th annual Feel Good 500 ends at midnight tonight. What are your 3 favourite Feel Good songs of all time? Yeah, this one's in my top 10. When I was a boy, just about that. Vote for it. Come on, let's see if we can get it in a countdown, eh? Yeah. Cast your votes right now, and you're in our final draw to win $500, just like Tracy did this morning.
1: Tracy, good morning. Tell us about your feel-good song.
2: 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A River Band, Reminiscing.
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0: choices.
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0: Well, we can see that you've got quite a lovely taste of music, and for that you will be rewarded. 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
1: Oh, my God, that's amazing. Thank you so much.
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3: 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Tony, Jason, Sam could be calling you 25 past 8 Monday morning before they kick off the Feel Good 500 countdown at 9. I cannot wait. All right, Supertramp coming up in just a moment. Right now it's Bananarama, A Cruel Summer.

0: Yeah, now there is a clever song right there. And it's Supertramp here on Coast. Yeah, I'm Grant on this Feel Good Friday afternoon. It is Friday, 19th of June, 2026. Yeah, happy birthday, Paula Abdul. She is 63 years old today. Yeah. And happy birthday to Hearts Ann Wilson. Yeah, Ann, 76 years old today. Yeah. Wow. All right, OMD still to come before 5. And the Holiday Makers One Hit Wonder is up next.
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2: 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It's Tony, Jason, Sam from your Feel Good Breakfast. 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

0: Yeah, it is almost 5 here on Coast. Yeah, Grant Kitayama here. Let's go home. Bang on that drum. Woo! All right, thank you to everybody who entered our Griffin's Workplace Shout this week. I have a winner. I'm going to give it to Paul this week.
1: Hello?
0: Hello, is that Paul?
1: It is, yes.
0: Paul, mate, Grant Kitayama from Coast FM calling.
1: Oh, wow. First time I've ever got through and she got a reply.
0: Happy Friday, man.
1: Yes, definitely.
0: Hey, Paul, definitely. You and the team at Yakka Demo, you sent me a text and I loved it so much I had to give you this workplace shout. It said, work with a great bunch of people. Sometimes it's not always the money that makes you go to work, but the people you work with.
1: Correct, yeah. They're a great bunch of people. The office staff, the general manager, all the drivers. They're just great.
0: Oh, yeah. Paul, awesome. Well, for you and the team at Yakka Demo, I have a big pack of Griffin's Biscuit favourites full of Toffee Pops, Ginger Nuts, Shrewsbury's, Chocolate Thins and Mellow Puffs for a bit of a shout, mate.
1: Oh, wow, they won't go astray, I tell you.
0: Good on you, mate. They're all yours. I hope you love them.
1: Yeah, I will do. Thank you very much.
0: You are so welcome, Paul. There you go. And thank you, Griffins. Let's do it again next week, eh? Yeah, all right. It is almost 5. The Hooters, Irene Cara, Kim Wilde next hour, and Bruce Springsteen's tribute to Vietnam War vets is first up after 5.
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10: In this update, Waitaki's district mayor is making moves to reverse a deeply unpopular 22% rates rise, which sparked death threats online. Mayor Tavendale says districts like Waitaki, with large land areas and small ratepayer bases, are expected to maintain increasingly expensive infrastructure. GPNZ's chair says a funding boost to help rural and remote doctor clinics and a lift to the per capita rate for each patient is welcome, but we're still short of health workers. Research shows businesses are using fossil fuel energy less, falling 4 percentage points between 2017 and 2024, and electricity and renewables more. Auckland police dismantled a number of indoor cannabis cultivation setups on Tuesday, seizing 486 plants and associated equipment. Searches were carried out at properties in Hillsborough, New Windsor, Mount Roskill and Mount Albert as part of Operation Green, targeting organised criminal activity. And that's news.
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10: Sport and Mexico have become the first team to advance to the knockout stage of the 2026 Men's Football World Cup. They've won their second straight game, beating South Korea 1-0. Fellow co-host Canada thrashed nine-man Qatar 6-0, the equal highest winning margin in the World Cup so far. The Canadians now only need a draw against Switzerland in their final match to finish top of their group. And full focus for Clark Laidlaw and his Hurricanes coaching staff on lifting a first Super Rugby title in a decade with a win over the Chiefs tomorrow night.
12: I'm sure both teams have enjoyed not trying to analyse opposition for the week after. The coaches have had a couple of easier nights. It's good to obviously get a home final and something we're trying to achieve. So certainly enjoyed the week and prepared well. So feels like the work's done.
10: And that's sport. I'm Wendy Petrie.
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0: This is Coast, and I'm Grant Kittyama on this Feel Good Drive Home. Coastline is our fortnightly newsletter. It is out again next Wednesday afternoon, and I will be writing it all up for you.
1: Yeah, man.
0: 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All right, Jerry Rafferty, Tina Turner still to come this hour right now. It's Phil Collins.

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This is Coast, and I'm Grant Kitayama. Hey, come and get my final copy of London Falling, the new book by Patrick Radden Keefe, A Mysterious Death in a Gilded City, and A Family's Search for Truth. There. This book looks great. Text London and your name to 2699, and I'll get back to you if you're my winner, okay? All right, good luck. Ronan Keating in a moment. Right now, the Hooters.

0: It's a feel-good Friday evening here on Coast. Your Granky the Army here. Shortest day is on Sunday. Yeah, winter solstice. Then they start getting longer again as we head back towards summer. All right. Give me some laid-back jazz music, fellas. Yeah. Oh, yeah, that's what I want. Nice. Thank you to everybody who texts through to win a coffee break for two from Muffin Break. I have a winner here, though. Let's call Vanessa.
1: Hello, Vanessa speaking.
0: Hi, Vanessa. How are you?
1: Good. How are you?
0: It's Grant Kiriyama calling here.
1: Oh, hi. Really? Awesome.
0: How's your Friday going?
1: Great.
0: Oh.
1: Awesome now.
0: Oh, well, happy Friday. I have a little break for you.
1: Oh, fantastic.
0: Yes.
1: Thank you.
0: I have a coffee break for two, so you can go to Muffin Break and try their latte, their caramel latte and muffin, and have a couple of coffees and have a nice wee break.
1: Oh, that sounds amazing. Thank you.
0: You're so welcome. You have a wonderful weekend as well. And thank you to our friends at Muffin Break. Make fresh in store every day. We'll do it again next week, eh? Everybody. Peking Man still to come before six. And Matthew Wilder's one big hit is up next.
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0: You are listening to your home of Feel Good 80s. Yeah, this is Coast, and I'm Grant Kittyama. No rugby tonight. No, we're down to the final. The sold-out Super Rugby Pacific final between the Hurricanes and the Chiefs is on tomorrow night at 7:05. Yeah, tough one to pick this one, eh? You'd think on form the Hurricanes should get it, but the Chiefs have more finals experience, and if they play the way they did against the Crusaders last week, yeah, they're going to be hard to beat. I cannot wait. All of that action of the final will be on Sky Sport. And don't forget, Stan Walker is playing the halftime show as well. Hopefully they put that on TV too. All right, next hour, after six, Soft Sell. I've got Spin Doctors, David Bowie as well, and Naked Eyes, Sandy Shaw cover. It's right after the news.
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16: In this update, the government's announced it will force manufacturers to make local streaming apps front and centre on all TVs entering the country. Media Minister Paul Goldsmith says apps like TVNZ Plus and 3Now must be pre-installed and easy to find, comparing it to remotes with built-in Netflix. Belief an incoming Labour MP could take on UK Prime Minister Keir Starmer's leadership this weekend. Greater Manchester Mayor Andy Burnham has made a landslide 54% win in the crucial Makerfield by-election. He said this month he'd seek to replace Starmer. Police have located a body off Tauranga's Pahoa Peninsula while searching for a missing man. Pending formal identification, it's believed to be 56-year-old Aaron Franklin, reported missing Monday last week. And our Air Force crews have found a missing Cook Island fisherman alive and well who set off for a day's fishing from Puka Puka Island but had been missing for a week. And that's news.
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16: To sport, in Mexico have taken full advantage of home advantage in the Football World Cup, becoming the first team to advance to the knockout stage after beating South Korea 1-0. The Mexicans top their group with 2 wins from 2. Meanwhile, fellow co-host Canada are in pole position to qualify, needing only a draw in their last game after thrashing 9-man Qatar 6-0. And Chiefs coach Jono Gibbs wants to hear the cowbells ringing at the sold-out Wellington Stadium on Saturday as his troops take on the Hurricanes in the Super Rugby Pacific Final. Gibbs says his squad are inspired by their supporters.
17: Well, it sold out pretty quick. I'm hoping that a lot of those IP dresses were based out of the Waikato. So we'll see how we go tomorrow.
16: And that's sport. I'm Wendy Petrie.
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This is Coast, and I'm Grant on this Feel Good Friday evening. Welcome to the weekend. Ooh, it's nice to be here, eh? Oof. 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Make sure you pick one up next time you're in town, eh? All right. Fleetwood Mac, Spin Doctors in the moment right now. Stevie Wonder.

That's a clever wee song, isn't it, eh? Fleetwood Mac here on Coast with your Feel Good 80s. Grant Kitayama here. Lotto Powerball is $10 million for tomorrow night's draw. Yes, it's up there. Make sure you get a ticket. Good luck, eh? Right, I've got some Dragon in a moment right now. Soft Cell.

0: Dragon here on Coast with your Feel Good 80s. And on Grant Kitayama, we start counting down the Feel Good 500 on Monday, as voted by you. Voting ends at midnight tonight, so get your votes in right now. They'll be in our final draw to win $500 with Tony, Jason, Sam, 25 past 8 on Monday morning, okay? All right, good luck. Today is Friday the 19th of June 2026. It is International Box Day today. Yeah, day to appreciate the wonderful relationship between cats and the humble cardboard box. The entertainment we get from watching them, yeah. And it is World Sauntering Day. Yeah, I like to saunter sometimes. Today is a day to slow down, to a saunter, stop and smell the roses and give yourself a moment to enjoy your own time. Sounds good. All right. The Eurythmics, still to come before 7. And a sticky sweet Def Leppard is up next.
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2: Hello, you. 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
4: 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She looked at me and just stared. She said she was thinking of crosswords. I told her she needs to get out more. Love Heart is social learning for people over 60 who are still wildly curious about the world. 6-week courses, learning lunches, learning adventures, live in-person social learning. 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Because sharp minds don't retire.

0: It's your feel-good 80s. This is Coast. Your Greg of the Hour here. Ooh, time to go off into my weekend. Yeah. JT's got you after 7 with Roxette, Pat Benatar, Starship and Prince all in his first hour. So I hope you can stick around. I'm off on a movie date tonight. Yeah. My wife Lisa and I are going to go and see Disclosure Day. Yeah, haven't seen it yet, I know. It's not like me to leave a movie like this for so long, so hopefully it's good. I will catch you midday on Sunday, so if you're around, hope you can drop in, eh? And have yourself a wonderful weekend. See you then, bye-bye.
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1: In this update, the government's announced it will force manufacturers to make local streaming apps front and centre on all TVs entering the country. Media Minister Paul Goldsmith says apps like TVNZ Plus and 3Now must be pre-installed and easy to find, comparing it to remotes with built-in Netflix. Belief an incoming Labour MP could take on UK Prime Minister Keir Starmer's leadership this weekend. Greater Manchester Mayor Andy Burnham has made a landslide 54% win in the crucial Makerfield by-election. He said this month he'd seek to replace Starmer. Police have located a body off Tauranga's Pahoa Peninsula while searching for a missing man. Pending formal identification, it's believed to be 56-year-old Aaron Franklin, reported missing Monday last week. And our Air Force crews have found a missing Cook Island fisherman alive and well who set off for a day's fishing from Puka Puka Island but had been missing for a week. And that's news.
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3: In sport, one title drought of at least a decade is set to be broken on Saturday night in Wellington. The Hurricanes will be looking to emulate their only Super Rugby Championship from their 2016 victory, while the Chiefs want to dispel three straight losing finals and claim their own first title since 2013. Hurricanes coach Clark Laidlaw is under no illusions how much the sold-out Super Rugby Pacific final means to everyone. And history at the Football World Cup for Canada after the co-hosts romped to a 6-0 victory over nine-man Qatar in Vancouver. Juventus forward Jonathan David became the first men's player to score a World Cup hat-trick on home soil since England's Geoff Hurst in the 1966 final. That's sport. I'm Emily Ansell.
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It's your Feel Good 80s, and it's Coast with JT. Kia ora, good evening, welcome along to the Feel Good Night Show. Friday night, you have made it. Of course, tomorrow night is the Super Rugby final, so if you are a fan of either the Chiefs or the Hurricanes, good luck, may your team win. Fingers crossed there. Right now, here's Genesis. We're going home by the sea to get us started tonight here on Coast.

your feel-good 80s. And it's Coast Twitch, JT. Over the next 4 years, the government's going to be doubling the number of trade training places available to secondary school students, right? So Tony, Jason, Sam, on Monday morning, want to know, what was your first job? And do you think today's teenagers would survive it? Let us know what you think. Monday morning, 6:20. Here's Roxette on Coast.

0: It's your feel-good 80s, and this is Coast with JT. Split Ends is coming up next. Next week is going to be an amazing time to listen into Coast, because from 9 a.m. on Monday, we're kicking off the 2026 edition of the Feel Good 500 Countdown. It's going to run all week. We will finish with number one Friday afternoon. You will have until midnight tonight to get those last votes in and potentially, you know, change the order of these songs. So text the word vote to 2699 right now, or go to coastonline.co.nz. Let us know your three favourite Feel Good songs. These were my choices this year. Fleetwood Mac, The Chain. How good. Then there was this one, of course, which was Split Ends and I Walk Away. Yeah, and then this one. Bon Jovi. So get your votes in before midnight and go in the draw for the final $500 that Tony, Jason, Sam will give away Monday after 8 on Coast.
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0: These are your Feel Good 80s and it's Coast with JT. Coming up after 8, music from The Police. We've got the Pet Shop Boys and Elton John. But right now, this is What You Need. Tonight's quote is actually from Charles Munger, who once said, "The safest way to try and get what you want is to try and deserve what you want." There's your quote. And it means you've got to put yourself out there and show people what it is that you can do. Very rarely do opportunities just fall on your lap. So you've got to be brave, got to show people how good you actually are. Take that with you into the weekend and just, you know, what is it that you want? How will you try to deserve getting it? Have a think about that. That's what you need to hear on Coast.
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8: In this update, US Vice President J.D. Vance has cancelled his trip to Europe for peace negotiations with Iran, and Switzerland's foreign ministries announced the talks have been canned. All eyes are on the Strait of Hormuz as ships start to move through. The Memorandum of Understanding, signed between the US and Iran, says the strait will stay open during a 60-day negotiating period. Starboard Maritime Intelligence Domain analyst Mark Douglas says five tankers have moved through the strait in the past 24 hours.
9: It's a bit more complicated than that because along with the ships we can see, we know there's still a lot that are sneaking through, making the run through, possibly helped by some US forces as well.
8: The legacy of top twin Dame Jules Top has been celebrated this afternoon at Auckland's Viaduct Event Centre. Well over 1,000 people, including political and entertainment royalty, have farewelled the iconic Kiwi entertainer who died last month aged 68. Twin Dame Linda delivered a tearful address and brother Bruce shared early stories.
10: Jules immediately sat me down and said, "We're all three of us going to be gay. I'm going to get a pony, and when Linda's 16, she's going to learn to yodel and all hell will break loose."
8: GPs have one unsettled issue after extra funding's been announced worth more than $120 million annually. A new approach allows enrolled patients' long-term health needs to count in per-head payments, not just age and sex. It will also factor in location, meaning provision for rural and remote patients can be adjusted to match those in major cities. GPNZ Chair Brian Betty says they're disappointed ethnicity isn't included.
11: There is a commitment on the part of the government to relook at weightings in 2 years' time, then every 5 years after that, and that's a big step forward.
8: That's news.
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8: In sport, Chiefs first five Damien McKenzie is dialing up the praise for Hurricanes opposite Ruben Love ahead of the Super Rugby Pacific final tomorrow night in Wellington. The two contenders to fill the All Blacks 10 jumper will square off for the first time in a final, each trying to win their first Super title. McKenzie says Love has been in superb touch for the hosts. And a great day for two of the co-hosts at the Football World Cup. Mexico have become the first team to advance to the knockout stage after winning their second straight game, beating South Korea 1-0. Canada also moved closer to the next round at the 2026 Men's Showpiece, thrashing nine-man Qatar 6-0, the equal highest winning margin at the World Cup so far. That's sport. I'm Emily Ansell.
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Alanis Morissette's up next. Song was huge, but right now, Billy Joel, tell her about it on Coast.

0: That's your feel good 80s. This is Coast with JT. Monday morning, Tony, Jason, Sam return, and they'll be back with the Chasers as well. And, well, they actually managed to defend the money this morning after losing $400 yesterday. Tony got redemption. So $300 Monday morning with a queue to call around 20 to 8 if you'd like to win that cash.
1: Look at this face. I know the years are showing.

0: As you feel good 80s, this is Coast with JT. The Netherworld Dancing Toys are coming up next. Tell you what, how much fun it must be to be an MP who gets to go on an overseas trip, because, you know, you might have heard about this, Shane Jones, who went to Canada on a trip that Cabinet approved for $33,000, right? It's alleged that he actually went on to spend $63,000, which is like, wow, he should become a travel agent. Imagine that. Take a trip with Shane Jones Travel. Where do you want to go? Sydney? How about the Maldives? Go by bus? Nah, book a limo, you wuss. Don't worry about paying for food. It's an all-expenses-paid trip. Paid by someone, I'm not really sure. Shane Jones Travel, where MMP means VIP.
1: Hello, you. It's Tony, Jason, Sam from your Feel Good Breakfast. Have a great weekend. And then on Monday, join us because we're going to kickstart the Feel Good 500 and give away hundreds of dollars.
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1: So that's on Monday morning, thanks to Bargain Chemist. Saving New Zealanders every day. And this is Coast.
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0: These are your Feel Good 80s, and it's Coast with JT. Coming up after 9, music from UB40, Steve Winwood, and Israel Kamikaze. And don't ask me to say that 5 times quickly. Anyway, look, big sport action happening this weekend. Of course, the FIFA Football World Cup is all go, and it's, I mean, those games have been so exciting. I've been really enjoying that. Of course, tomorrow night at 7:05, the Super Rugby Pacific Final. The two form teams, basically, if we're being really honest about it, the two form teams from throughout the entire season, the Hurricanes and the Chiefs going head-to-head. Hurricanes sold out that stadium within 15 minutes. So it's going to be loud. And then on Sunday, the Warriors and the Cowboys, a game that the tickets went on sale for this back in January in Christchurch at that new stadium. It sold out within 5 days. The entire thing, the brand, every single seat, every single hospitality seat, gone. So epic games. That's on Sunday at 4 o'clock when they take on the Cowboys. Come on, the Waz. Up the Waz. Up the whoever you're going for in the Super Rugby final. Bring on the sport.
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6: In this update, Switzerland's foreign ministry has announced the US-Iran peace negotiations have been cancelled after US Vice President J.D. Vance has called off plans to attend. Under the Memorandum of Understanding signed this week with the US, Iran's supposed to be keeping the Strait of Hormuz open during the 60-day negotiating period. It appears open, with five ships reportedly moving through it in the past 24 hours, but others cautiously holding back. Starboard Maritime Intelligence Domain analyst Mark Douglas says a mine's been identified in the strait.
7: The shipping, one mine is one mine way too many to be able to easily go through with, you know, the big 300-metre-long tankers that we need to move to get crude oil flowing again.
6: Hana Rawhiti Maipi-Clark has confirmed she'll stand for Te Pāti Māori in the upcoming election. The Hauraki Waikato MP told Te Karere this afternoon that unity and increasing Māori participation has led her to stay with the party. She says co-leader Rawiri Waititi was the inspiration for her political journey, and she has a huge amount of respect for former party MPs Takuta Ferris and Maria Meno Kapakingi. She says trust needs to be restored after divisions, and tribalism politics is the biggest challenge she's faced in the past 3 years as an MP. It was an emotional start to today's farewell for Dame Jules Top at Auckland's Viaduct Event Centre, attended by more than 1,000. The iconic Kiwi entertainer, one half of the Top twins, died last month aged 68. Dame Linda Top spoke of her pain.
8: Being one of the hardest things I've ever had to do is say goodbye to my beautiful twin.
6: Another faith has given the Christchurch Cathedral quake restoration a welcome funding boost. The Church of Jesus Christ of Latter-day Saints has contributed $250,000 towards the ongoing rebuild. That's news.
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6: Sport. Assistant coach Corey Janes explained why the hunt for a second Super Rugby title for his Hurricanes runs deeper than a general desire to win. Tomorrow night's final against the Chiefs in the capital is a send-off for starting loose forward Devon Flanders and at least six other departing players. Janes says a few who'll feature for the final time in Hurricanes yellow in the decider spoke about one last ride during their recent awards function. New All Blacks coach Dave Rennie won't be able to call on the versatility of

0: Lester Whainga-Anuku for his first tests in charge. Newstalk ZB understands the Crusaders hybrid player suffered a fibula fracture during last week's Super Rugby Pacific semi-final and will miss the July internationals and the greatest rivalry tour of South Africa. Rennie will reveal his first All Black squad on Monday. That's sport. I'm Emily Ansell.
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It's free, and we're streaming on there right now. Got the Bangles coming up very soon with the number one song that you'd want to get your big lighter out for to wave side to side. But right now, Climb Me Fisher on Coast.

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This is Coast with JT. We would love it if you would rate the music right now on our website at coastonline.co.nz. Just get it off your chest. Let us know what you think about the music that we play on this station, how we can improve it, what songs would you add, which ones would you take away. $250 worth of Coast cash could be yours. 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Here's Ice House on Coast.

0: It's your feel-good 80s. This is Coast with JT. Lionel Richie's coming up next. Monday morning, 9 a.m, we start playing number 500 in our 2026 version of the feel-good 500 countdown. We're into the final hours of voting now. It closes at midnight, so if you haven't voted yet, just do it now, coastonline.co.nz, or text the word vote to 2699. We'll send you out the link. Also, it means one more chance to win $500. Tony, Jason, Sam could be calling you Monday after 8, just like they did with Tracy this morning.
1: Tracy, good morning. 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

0: These are your Feel Good 80s, and it's Coast with JT. Coming up after 10, music from Talking Heads. We've got Pat Benatar, Michael Jackson's in there as well. Tony, Jason, Sam, they are back on Monday morning with the Feel Good Breakfast. If you missed them today, you can have a look at the catch-up podcast, which is on our website at coastonline.co.nz. But here's a highlight from this morning. Tony and Jason have been asked to MC an event in Christchurch. Sam, though, did not get the invite, and he took it really well.
1: You go to Christchurch together. 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
6: In this update, 11 people have been taken to hospital, 5 seriously injured after a single vehicle crash in Patutahi near Gisborne. St John says 3 are moderately hurt and 3 others have minor injuries following the Whare Kōpae Road crash just before 5:20pm. It sent 9 crews, a major incident support team and 3 helicopters. And motorists have been stuck for hours on State Highway 1 north of Wellington, with a serious crash closing the southbound lanes. The 2-vehicle crash was reported about 4:40pm between the Tower Granada North and Churton Park Glenside off-ramps. NZTA says all southbound lanes are expected to remain closed for several more hours. A person's understood to have suffered serious injuries. Upcoming peace negotiations between the US and Iran and Switzerland have been delayed after tomorrow's meeting was canned. US Vice President J.D. Vance remains in Washington after calling off his travel plans. A memorandum of understanding was signed between both sides this week, extending the ceasefire and opening the Strait of Hormuz. The BBC's Christian Fraser says J.D. Vance is waiting to hear from Iran as it reportedly pulled out of talks due to new Israeli attacks on Lebanon overnight.
7: The ongoing Israeli operations, they said, up to 10 kilometres inside Lebanese territory constituted a flagrant violation of the first clause of the MOU.
6: A Netflix documentary about fugitive Marokopa father Tom Phillips is up in the air, with police considering withdrawing support or blocking use of footage. Commissioner Richard Chambers says a decision will follow inquiries into how the documentary was handled. Police have extraordinary powers, letting them preview the documentary and demand edits. Chambers says it was unacceptable the filming crew was informed of Phillips's death before his family and they shouldn't have been allowed inside the fatal shootout cordon. He says he's supportive of documentaries showing the work officers do, but they must be produced within clear rules. That's news.
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6: In sport, an Aussie rugby league great is backing a second Kiwi side in the NRL. Gordon Tallis is in town for the New Zealand Warriors' first ever game under the new roofed Christchurch Stadium this weekend. Tallis believes a long-mooted second team from this side of the Tasman, likely from Canterbury, should perhaps have happened after next year's Perth Bears expansion side and before the Papua New Guinea Chiefs in 2028. The Warriors host the North Queensland Cowboys on Sunday at the new One New Zealand Stadium. And Cameron Waters has won the first race of V8 Supercars Darwin Triple Crown after a safety car caused a one-lap sprint finish. Kiwi Matthew Payne finished just 0.6 of a second behind Waters in third, while Ryan Wood claimed eighth and Andre Heimgartner finished 11th. That's sport. I'm Emily Ansell.
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It's your Feel Good 80s and it's Coast with JT. Monday morning on the Feel Good Breakfast with Tony, Jason, Sam. Recently, they visited a sound bath experience, which was Tony's gift to Jace for his 50th. And it was actually a business run out of someone's home. So we want to know, what businesses are you operating from your house? Hairdressers, music teachers, all that kind of stuff. Let us know Monday morning, 10 past 7. We just want to, we're a bit curious, really. We'll see what's out there. Here's Don Henley and the Boys of Summer on Coast.

your feel good 80s, and it's Coast with JT. Prince is coming up next. Last week, country star and Whangarei born Keith Urban released a new album, which is called Flow State. And basically, it's not a country album, it's an album full of yacht rock cover songs. And once thought of as a bit cringe and a bit kitsch, I love me a yacht rock song. Keith got together with John Mayer for to do a version of the classic Bread song, Guitar Man. This version, by the way, it's really good.

0: Keith's vocals are great. John Mayer really is a guitar man. And this song is on the new album Flow State by Keith Urban, which, by the way, is out now.
1: Hello, you. It's Tony, Jason, Sam from your Feel Good Breakfast. Have a great weekend. And then on Monday, join us because we're going to kickstart the Feel Good 500 and give away hundreds of dollars.
2: I'm also going to talk about why I think it's important for us to be loud supporters.
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1: So that's on Monday morning, thanks to Bargain Chemist. Saving New Zealanders every day. And this is Coast.
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0: These are your feel good 80s, and it's Coast Twitch 80. Coming up after 11, music from Steve Perry. We got Womack and Womack, and we'll hear from Crowded House as well. But right now, this is what you need. Tonight's quote is one from Charles Munger, who said, "The safest way to try and get what you want is to try and deserve what you want." There's your quote. And it means, you know, you've got to put yourself out there, and you've got to show people what it is that you can do. Because very rarely do opportunities just fall in your lap. So you've got to be brave, you've got to show people how good you actually are. So take that with you into this weekend. What is it that you want? How will you try to deserve getting it? Have a think about that. That's what you need to hear on Coast.
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13: In this update, motorists stuck for hours on State Highway 1 north of Wellington after a serious crash closed southbound lanes are reportedly abandoning cars. The two-vehicle crash was reported

0: About 4:40 p.m. between the Tower Granada North and Churton Park Glenside off-ramps. A person's understood to have serious injuries. RNZ reports some have parked up and were seen walking across the motorway into oncoming traffic to wait elsewhere. US Vice President J.D. Vance has cancelled his trip to Europe for peace negotiations with Iran, and Switzerland's foreign ministries announced the talks tomorrow have been canned. All eyes are on the Strait of Hormuz as ships start to move through. The Memorandum of Understanding signed between the US and Iran says the Strait will stay open during a 60-day negotiating period. Starboard Maritime Intelligence Domain analyst Mark Douglas says five tankers have moved through the Strait in the past 24 hours.
1: It's a bit more complicated than that because along with the ships we can see, we know there's still a lot that are sneaking through, making the run through, possibly helped by some US forces as well.
0: Arotsuru, a celebrity who flew 6 gold bars to Turkey for the Comancheros, has been named as Russell Harrison. The recording artist and former lotto presenter was among hundreds arrested around the world in 2021. Kate Rickard has more.
2: Harrison's pleaded guilty to money laundering in the High Court at Auckland today and faces up to 7 years in jail at his August sentencing. Court documents state he used $420,000 drug trafficking cash to buy the gold, then allegedly handed them to the gang in Turkey. Harrison maintains his involvement was down to naivety and recklessness.
0: A tribute from Kiwi singer Anika Moore in tribute to Dame Jules Topp at Auckland's Viaduct Event Centre. The iconic musician, comedian and activist died last month, with more than 1,000 people joining her twin, Linda, and brother Bruce in celebrating her life today. Moore reflected on the Topp twins' influence on her growing up. That's news.
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0: In sport, Chiefs coach Jono Gibbs wants to hear the cowbells ringing at the sold-out Wellington Stadium on Saturday as his troops take on the Hurricanes in the Super Rugby Pacific final. Gibbs says the squad are inspired by their supporters and he's hoping plenty of the Chiefs faithful will make the trip down State Highway 1.
4: Well, it sold out pretty quick. I'm hoping that a lot of those IP dresses were based out of the Waikato, so we'll see how we go tomorrow.
0: And the White Ferns are in do-or-die territory if they're to defend their T20 World Cup after narrow losses to the West Indies and Sri Lanka. First ball against Ireland in Southampton is scheduled for 5:30 a.m. That's sport. I'm Emily Ansell.
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that mama, she got it sticking in the cameraman. Oh, we could have some. And he's up there. What's that? Hawaiian noises. He's banging on the bongos like a chimpanzee. Oh, that ain't working.

Your Feel Good 80s. This is Coast with JT. Monday morning on the Feel Good Breakfast with Tony, Jason, Sam. Diet trends. They always come and go. Everything, you know, keto, low fat, no carbs, all that stuff. But there's one viral diet that Sammy wants to tell you about. It's called fiber maxing. Fiber maxing. Oh, God, here we go. Well, let's see if it's any good. We'll find out Monday morning, 20 to 9. Right now, though, Alison Moyet, Invisible on Coast.

0: your feel good 80s, and it's Coast with JT. We've got the Police coming up next. Before we go tonight, I've been going on a bit this week about, you know, Toy Story 5, which is out now. We've got Shrek 5, which is coming out this time next year. And if you're looking for just a little bit more nostalgia, Mike Myers was on a live World Cup watch along show with comedian Trevor Noah, and someone was, you know, watching, and they asked Mike this question. Have a listen.
1: Chat wants to know, are we ever going to see an Austin Powers 4?
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3: 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Yay!
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0: It really was. So yeah, that was pretty definitive. 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

0: It's your Feel Good 80s and it's Coast with JT. Thank you so much for joining me tonight. I'm back with you again tomorrow afternoon from midday through until 6. Fingers crossed the voice holds out. Now, here's the thing. We are just mere minutes away from midnight. That's when voting closes for the Feel Good 500 countdown. If you have yet to vote, I mean, why not leave it to the very last minute? That's such a New Zealand thing to do. 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We will send the link out to your phone or just go straight to the website. I would do that because you're running out of time. Coastonline.co.nz. Let us know your three favourite Feel Good songs. You could win $500 Monday morning with Tony, Jason, Sam after 8. And then after 9, we start counting down these songs from number 500 from 9 a.m. on Monday for the Feel Good 500. Wonderful stuff. Have a great weekend. Good night, everybody.
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13: So Tori and Ben got DVS home ventilation and its fresh air in, stale air out technology went to work, making their rooms drier and healthier. 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
1: In this update, State Highway 1 north of Wellington has reopened following a serious crash between the Tawa Granada North and Churton Park Glenside off-ramps. Motorists were stuck for hours on the motorway after the two-vehicle crash, which occurred before 5pm yesterday. RNZ reports some left their cars while they waited. It's also understood a person involved in the crash has suffered serious injuries. NZTA says southbound traffic is allowed through again, but asks road users to take extra care on this route. 11 people have been injured after a single vehicle crash in Patutahi near Gisborne yesterday. It was reported just before 5:20pm on Whare Kōpae Road. St John sent 9 crews, a major incident support team and 2 helicopters. All were taken to hospital, 5 with serious injuries. Upcoming peace negotiations between the US and Iran and Switzerland have been delayed after today's meeting was cancelled. US Vice President J.D. Vance remains in Washington after calling off his travel plans. A memorandum of understanding was signed between both sides this week, extending the ceasefire and opening the Strait of Hormuz. The BBC's Christian Fraser says J.D. Vance is waiting to hear from Iran as it reportedly pulled out of talks due to new Israeli attacks on Lebanon.
2: The ongoing Israeli operations, they said, up to 10 kilometres inside Lebanese territory constituted a flagrant violation of the first clause of the MOU.

0: Cuba's prime minister is proposing sweeping free market reforms aiming to rescue the country from a crisis aggravated by a US fuel blockade. Manuel Moreno will put the Communist Party-endorsed reforms to a vote in the National Assembly. It would authorize private companies of over 100 workers for the first time, as well as private banks and foreign investment in the private sector. Cubans would also be allowed to own more than one company. That's news.
1: Coast.
0: In sport, Hurricanes coach Clark Laidlaw knows the Chiefs will be highly motivated to knock them off their perch in the Super Rugby final, with neither team having won the title in at least a decade. Chiefs coach Jono Gibbs wants to hear the cowbells ringing at the sold-out Wellington Stadium. He's hoping plenty of his team's fans have made the trip south. Mexico have taken full advantage of home advantage at the Football World Cup. The Mexicans have become the first team to advance to the knockout stage after beating South Korea 1-0. Fellow co-hosts Canada are in pole position to qualify after thrashing nine-man Qatar 6-0. And the National Basketball League action saw the Canterbury Rams charge past the Tauranga Whai with a 101-69 win in Christchurch. That's sport. I'm Emily Ansell.
1: $5,000. 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
5: In this update, 11 people have been taken to hospital, 5 seriously injured after a single vehicle crash in Patutahi near Gisborne. St John says 3 are moderately hurt and 3 others have minor injuries following the Whare Kōpae Road crash just before 5:20pm yesterday. And State Highway 1 north of Wellington has reopened following a serious crash between the Tower Granada North and Churton Park Glenside off-ramps. Motorists were stuck for hours on the motorway after the two-vehicle crash, which occurred just before 5pm yesterday. RNZ reports some left their cars while they waited. NZTA says southbound traffic is allowed through again, but asks road users to take extra care on this route. British Prime Minister Keir Starmer says he will stand in any leadership contest against potential rival Andy Burnham. Burnham's won the Makerfield by-election, earning a landslide 55% of the vote, having said earlier he'd challenge Starmer. Starmer says he doesn't think a leadership stout would be good for the country, but he will stand if it's necessary. Upcoming peace negotiations between the US and Iran and Switzerland have been delayed, with today's meeting cancelled. US Vice President J.D. Vance remains in Washington after calling off his travel plans. A memorandum of understanding was signed between both sides this week, extending the ceasefire and reopening the Strait of Hormuz. The BBC's Christian Fraser says J.D. Vance is waiting to hear from Iran, as it reportedly pulled out of talks due to recent Israeli attacks on Lebanon.
6: The ongoing Israeli operations, they said, up to 10 kilometres inside Lebanese territory, constituted a flagrant violation of the first clause of the MOU.
5: Hopes low Auckland business confidence is just a blip driven by the war in Iran. An Auckland Business Chamber survey shows 54% of respondents ranked overall confidence as negative, up from 25% in February. Chief Executive Simon Bridges says sentiment should tick up again soon if a deal holds between the US and Iran.
7: That's not to say it's going to be amazing and, you know, everyone's going to be dancing in the streets, but slowly and surely, given that we knew the start of the year was pretty good.
5: A Netflix documentary about fugitive Marukōpa father Tom Phillips is up in the air, with police considering withdrawing support or blocking use of footage. Commissioner Richard Chambers says a decision will follow inquiries into how the documentary was handled. He says it was unacceptable the filming crew was informed of Phillips's death before his family and they shouldn't have been allowed inside the fatal shootout cordon. Dame Jewel's top was sung out in classic fashion at Auckland's Viaduct Event Centre yesterday. Well over 1,000 people gathered to celebrate the top twin who died last month. They included friends, family and entertainment and political luminaries who shared memories from the life of the iconic Kiwi singer, actor, comedian and activist.
4: Coast.
5: In sport, Chiefs coach Jono Gibbs wants to hear the cowbells ringing at the sold-out Wellington Stadium today as his troops take on the Hurricanes in the Super Rugby Pacific Final. Gibbs says the squad are inspired by their supporters and he's hoping plenty of the Chiefs faithful will make the trip down State Highway 1.
8: Well, it sold out pretty quick. I'm hoping that a lot of those IP dresses were based out of the Waikato, so we'll see how we go tomorrow.
5: The White Ferns are in do-or-die territory.

0: If they're to defend their T20 World Cup after narrow losses to the West Indies and Sri Lanka. First ball against Ireland in Southampton is scheduled for 5:30 a.m. That's news and sport. I'm Emily Ansell.
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7: In this update, US Vice President J.D. Vance has cancelled his trip to Europe for peace negotiations with Iran, and Switzerland's foreign ministries announced talks today have been canned. All eyes are on the Strait of Hormuz as ships start to move through. The Memorandum of Understanding signed between the US and Iran says the strait will stay open during a 60-day negotiation period. Starboard Maritime Intelligence Domain analyst Mark Douglas says five tankers have moved through the strait in the past 24 hours.
8: It's a bit more complicated than that because along with the ships we can see, we know there's still a lot that are sneaking through, making the run through, possibly helped by some US forces as well.
7: Medical physicists have voted to accept a pay rise, striking a deal with Health New Zealand. The Professional and Executive Employees Association, APEX, has ratified a collective agreement. Here's senior political reporter, Azaria Howell.
9: Staff will get two increases, 2.5% from May and 2% from July. The agreement includes a pair of $3,000 lump sum payments across the term aimed at retaining staff. Any industrial action has been called off.
7: Police say they're considering serious charges for a 27-year-old man after he allegedly damaged two cars and caused 16 driving complaints between Hurunui and Christchurch. A blue Ford Falcon failed to stop for police in the Hurunui district about 3:20 yesterday afternoon. The driver was then seen undertaking vehicles, driving through red lights, travelling the wrong way around roundabouts and hitting several cars. The car was found abandoned in Richmond at about 4:30, with the driver taken into custody a short time later. The government's announced it will force manufacturers to make local streaming apps front and centre on all TVs entering the country. Media Minister Paul Goldsmith says apps like TVNZ Plus and 3Now must be pre-installed and easy to find. TVNZ's Jodie O'Donnell thinks it will make a significant difference. A nature group's fighting to keep conservation land in public hands. The government's consulting on a bill that would allow levies and sales, with income reinvested into conservation. Forest and Birds released maps showing sites at risk of sale, claiming it could be up to 60% of

0: the Dock Estate. The minister says they only plan to sell off bits and bobs of land. The Chief Forest and Bird Advisor Richard Cappy says if that's so, the bill should protect the rest by specifying that. Holly Smith has led a choir in a final farewell to Dame Jules Topp at her celebration of life at Auckland's Viaduct Events Centre yesterday. More than 1,000 people joined Jules' sister Linda and brother Bruce, paying tribute to the Kiwi entertainer, musician and comedian who died last month. Other well-known faces included Helen Clark, Chris Hipkins, Tammy Nielsen and Anika Moore. Linda Topp says her twin is irreplaceable. Coast. In sport, assistant coach Corey Janes explained why the hunt for a second Super Rugby title for his Hurricanes runs deeper than a general desire to win. Tonight's final against the Chiefs in the capital is a send-off for starting loose forward Devon Flanders and at least six other departing players. Janes says a few who'll feature for the final time in Hurricanes yellow and the designer spoke about one last ride during their recent awards function. New All Blacks coach Dave Rennie won't be able to call on the versatility of Lester Faianga-Anuku for his first tests in charge. News Talk ZB understands the Crusaders hybrid player suffered a fibula fracture during last week's Super Rugby Pacific semi-final and will miss the July internationals and the greatest rivalry tour of South Africa. Rennie will reveal his first All Black squad on Monday. That's news and sport. I'm Emily Ansell. $5,000.
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3: In this update, Switzerland's foreign ministry has announced the US-Iran peace talks set for today have been cancelled after US Vice President J.D. Vance called off plans to attend. Under the Memorandum of Understanding signed this week with the US, Iran is to keep the Strait of Hormuz open during the 60-day negotiation period. Five ships have reportedly moved through in the past 24 hours, but others have cautiously held back. Starboard Maritime Intelligence Domain analyst Mark Douglas says a mine's been identified in the strait.
4: For shipping, one mine is one mine way too many to be able to easily go through with, you know, the big 300-metre-long tankers that we need to move to get crude oil flowing again.
3: A formidable victory for Labour in the UK's Makerfield by-election could signal the Prime Minister's end. Greater Manchester Mayor Andy Burnham won a landslide 54% of the vote. This month, Burnham said he'd challenge Keir Starmer's leadership. Political commentator John McTernan says he could act as soon as this weekend.
5: Across the country in May, just a few weeks ago, people voted for the best candidate to give Keir Starmer a bloody nose.
3: Honora Whiti Maipi-Clark has confirmed she'll stand for Te Pāti Māori in the upcoming election. The Hauraki Waikato MP told Te Karere that unity and increasing Māori participation has led her to stay with the party. She says co-leader Rāwiri Waititi was the inspiration for her political journey, and she has a huge amount of respect for former party MPs Taku Te Whiris and Maria Meno Kapakingi. She says trust needs to be restored after divisions, and tribalism politics is the biggest challenge she's faced in the past 3 years as an MP. Businesses are using fossil fuel energy less and electricity and renewables more. Energy Efficiency and Conservation Authority research shows sector fossil fuel use fell 4 percentage points between 2017 and 2024 to 51%. Political reporter Troy Matich has more.
6: Electricity's share of the overall business energy mix increased 4% over that period to 38%. Transport remained almost exclusively fossil fuel driven at 92% diesel and petrol.
3: Despite a frosty start yesterday, winter seems to have slept in. A mild June has pushed back opening for Mount Hutt, the Remarkables and Cadrona until June 27th. NZ Ski CEO Paul Anderson says forecasters are predicting a more normal El Nino winter soon, which is typically great for snow.
7: You can never be 100% with the weather, but from what we see in the forecast now, it looks like we'll get at least 3 or 4 days worth of decent snowmaking next week, which will set us up for next weekend.
3: It was an emotional start to yesterday's farewell for Dame Jules Top at Auckland's Viaduct Events Centre, attended by more than 1,000 people. The iconic Kiwi entertainer, one half of the Top twins, died last month, aged 68. Dame Linda Top spoke of her pain.
8: Being one of the hardest things I've ever had to do is say goodbye to my beautiful twin.
3: Coast. In sport, Chiefs coach Jono Gibbs wants to hear the cowbells ringing at the sold-out Wellington Stadium today as his troops take on the Hurricanes in the Super Rugby Pacific final. Gibbs says the squad are inspired by their supporters.

0: He's hoping plenty of the Chiefs faithful will make the trip down State Highway 1.
1: Well, it sold out pretty quick. Yeah, I'm hoping that a lot of those IP dresses were based out of the Waikato, so we'll see how we go tomorrow.
0: The White Ferns are in do-or-die territory if they're to defend their T20 World Cup after narrow losses to the West Indies and to Sri Lanka. The first ball against Ireland in Southampton is scheduled for 5:30 a.m. today. That's news and sport. I'm Emily Ansell.
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6: In this update, US Vice President J.D. Vance has cancelled his trip to Europe for peace negotiations with Iran, and Switzerland's foreign ministries announced the talks today have been canned. All eyes are on the Strait of Hormuz as ships start to move through. The Memorandum of Understanding, signed between the US and Iran, says the Strait will stay open during a 60-day negotiation period. Starboard Maritime Intelligence Domain analyst Mark Douglas says five tankers have moved through the strait in the past 24 hours.
7: It's a bit more complicated than that because along with the ships we can see, we know there's still a lot that are sneaking through, making the run through, possibly helped by some US forces as well.
6: Kiwis can now get clearer views of major emergencies anywhere around the country. NEMA is making its emergency mobile alerts viewable online. Its new map feature lets Kiwis view all active alerts and their contents and clearly identify which agency issued them and where they were sent. Communications manager Anthony Frith says the alerts are more accessible, but still just one of many channels for notifying Kiwis of emergencies.
8: It is extremely important. It is a great way to blast a message out to about 90% of the public, but it is not a silver bullet.
6: The government's denounced it will force manufacturers to make local streaming apps front and centre on all TVs entering the country. Media Minister Paul Goldsmith says apps like TVNZ Plus and 3Now must be pre-installed and easy to find. TVNZ's Jodie O'Donnell thinks it will make a significant difference. A nature group's fighting to keep conservation land in public hands. The government's consulting on a bill that would allow levies and sales with income reinvested into conservation. Forest and Birds released maps showing sites at risk of sale, claiming it could be up to 60% of the dock estate. The minister says they only plan to sell off bits and bobs of land. Chief Forest and Bird Advisor Richard Cappy says if that's so, the bill should protect the rest by specifying that. Police say they're considering serious charges for a 27-year-old man after he allegedly damaged two cars and caused 16 driving complaints between Hurunui and Christchurch. A blue Ford Falcon failed to stop for police in the Hurunui district about 3:20 yesterday afternoon. The driver was then seen

0: undertaking vehicles, driving through red lights, travelling the wrong way around roundabouts and hitting several cars. The car was found abandoned in Richmond at about 4:30, with the driver taken into custody a short time later. Holly Smith has led a choir in a final farewell to Dame Jules Top at her celebration of life at Auckland's Viaduct Event Centre. Yesterday, more than 1,000 people joined Jules, sister Linda and brother Bruce, paying tribute to the Kiwi entertainer, musician and comedian who died last month. Other well-known faces included Helen Clark, Chris Hipkins, Tammy Nielsen and Anika Moore. Linda Topp says her twin is irreplaceable. Ghost. In sport, assistant coach Corey Janes explained why the hunt for a second Super Rugby title for his Hurricanes runs deeper than a general desire to win. Tonight's final against the Chiefs in the capital is a send-off for starting loose forward Devon Flanders and at least six other departing players. Jane says a few who will feature for the final time in Hurricanes Yellow and the Decider spoke about one last ride during their recent awards function. New All Blacks coach Dave Rennie won't be able to call on the versatility of Lester Faianga-Anuku for his first tests in charge. Newstalk ZB understands the Crusaders hybrid player suffered a fibula fracture during last week's Super Rugby Pacific semi-final and will miss the July internationals and the greatest rivalry tour of South Africa. Rennie will reveal his first All Black squad on Monday. That's news and sport. I'm Emily Ansell.
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11: In this update, 11 people have been taken to hospital, 5 seriously injured after a single vehicle crash in Patutahi near Gisborne.

0: St John's says three are moderately hurt and three others have minor injuries following the Whare Kōpae Road crash just before 5:20pm yesterday. And State Highway 1 north of Wellington has reopened following a serious crash between the Tower Granada North and Churton Park Glenside off-ramps. Motorists were stuck for hours on the motorway after the two-vehicle crash, which occurred just before 5pm yesterday. RNZ reports some left their cars while they waited. NZTA says southbound traffic is allowed through again, but asks road users to take extra care on this route. British Prime Minister Keir Starmer says he will stand in any leadership contest against potential rival Andy Burnham. Burnham's won the Makerfield by-election, earning a landslide 55% of the vote, having said earlier he'd challenge Starmer. Starmer says he doesn't think a leadership stout would be good for the country, but he will stand if it's necessary. Upcoming peace negotiations between the US and Iran and Switzerland have been delayed, with today's meeting cancelled. US Vice President J.D. Vance remains in Washington after calling off his travel plans. A memorandum of understanding was signed between both sides this week, extending the ceasefire and reopening the Strait of Hormuz. The BBC's Christian Fraser says J.D. Vance is waiting to hear from Iran, as it reportedly pulled out of talks due to recent Israeli attacks on Lebanon.
1: The ongoing Israeli operations, they said, up to 10 kilometres inside Lebanese territory, constituted a flagrant violation of the first clause of the MOU.
0: Hopes low Auckland business confidence is just a blip driven by the war in Iran. An Auckland Business Chamber survey shows 54% of respondents ranked overall confidence as negative, up from 25% in February. Chief Executive Simon Bridges says sentiment should tick up again soon if a deal holds between the US and Iran.
2: That's not to say it's going to be amazing and, you know, everyone's going to be dancing in the streets, but slowly and surely, given that we knew the start of the year was pretty good.
0: A Netflix documentary about fugitive Marukōpa father Tom Phillips is up in the air, with police considering withdrawing support or blocking use of footage. Commissioner Richard Chambers says a decision will follow inquiries into how the documentary was handled. He says it was unacceptable the filming crew was informed of Phillips's death before his family and they shouldn't have been allowed inside the fatal shootout cordon. Dame Jewel's top was sung out in classic fashion at Auckland's Viaduct Event Centre yesterday. Well over 1,000 people gathered to celebrate the top twin who died last month. They included friends, family and entertainment and political luminaries who shared memories from the life of the iconic Kiwi singer, actor, comedian and activist. Coast. In sport, Chiefs coach Jono Gibbs wants to hear the cowbells ringing at the sold-out Wellington Stadium today as his troops take on the Hurricanes in the Super Rugby Pacific Final. Gibbs says the squad are inspired by their supporters and he's hoping plenty of the Chiefs faithful will make the trip down State Highway 1.
3: Well, it sold out pretty quick. Yeah, I'm hoping that a lot of those IP dresses were based out of the Waikato, so we'll see how we go tomorrow.
0: The White Ferns are in do-or-die territory if they're to defend their T20 World Cup after narrow losses to the West Indies and Sri Lanka. First ball against Ireland in Southampton is scheduled for 5:30am. That's news and sport. I'm Emily Ansell.
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1: Hello, you. It's Tony, Jason, Sam from your Feel Good Breakfast. Have a great weekend. And then on Monday, join us because we're going to kickstart the Feel Good 500 and give away hundreds of dollars.
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1: 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And this is Coast.
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1: 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Know where it's headed. And where it might end up. With the New Zealand Herald. 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The New Zealand Herald. 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
5: In this update, 11 people were taken to hospital last night, 5 with serious injuries after a single vehicle crash in Patutahi near Gisborne. It happened just before 5:20pm on Whare Kopoi Road. 3 people were moderately hurt and 3 have minor injuries. St John sent 9 crews, a major incident support team and 3 helicopters. Hundreds of young people are rolling up their sleeves in Auckland and Christchurch for a good cause this weekend. Environmental organisation Airosha Aotearoa is holding native planting events in both cities as part of the annual World Vision 40-hour challenge. This year is raising money for children in the Solomon Islands. Airosha regional coordinator James Beck says 1 in 6 children in the Pacific struggle to access nutritious food.
6: Communities in the Solomon Islands are experiencing increasing food and security caused by climate change. A lot of this money is going into agriculture to make the food production systems more resilient.
5: That's news.
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5: In sport, and New Zealanders forging a huge lead in the second cricket test against England at the Oval, with recalled batter Henry Nicholls leading the charge on Sky Sport.
8: To drag down, and Nicholls helps himself. Lovely way to mark your return to the New Zealand side, filling the big shoes of Kane Williamson. And Henry Nicholls brings up his 11th Test match century.
5: The Black Caps lead by 352 at stumps, with 7 wickets still in hand. The White Ferns have lost the toss and been asked to bat by Ireland in their must-win T20 World Cup match in Southampton. The Dragons have suffered a heartbreaking 22-20 NRL loss to the Knights in Newcastle. And Kiwi golfer Ryan Fox is currently in a tie for 54th at the US Open on Long Island. That's your sport. I'm Carly Strong.
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1: It's the countdown.

Another weekend is underway, another feel-good Saturday on Coast. John Dunstan here, good to be with you as the weekend starts. John Farnham coming up. Great song from Chicago. This is Bette Midler now on Coast.

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Coast, we're the ones with the Feel Good 500 countdown. The 2026 edition starts Monday with Tony, Jason, Sam from Nine. Before that, they'll find another $500 winner if you voted over the weekend. Good luck on Monday with the Feel Good Breakfast.

0: Feel Good Saturday. May the weekend be with you. Coast, John here with Tina Turner on the way. Simply the best. It's tomorrow, isn't it? The shortest day and the longest night, not necessarily the middle of winter, but it is when we are the furthest distance from the sun of the year. The solstice comes from a Latin term meaning when the sun stands still. So it sort of begins to go the other way after the solstice. And by the way, there's only a few seconds in it between the length of daylight today and tomorrow. And then Monday is virtually exactly the same length as Sunday. But by the end of the month, we should have an extra, wait for it, 2 minutes of daylight. I can't hardly wait.
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0: 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Coast and John Dunstan here. Kiwi band Dragon on the way with Young Years. John Mellencamp is lined up as well. And a beautiful song from Bruce Springsteen next 15 minutes. Hungry Heart. Not sure if he did that one, but I'm going to check it out. He had a very big gig this week, and I'll tell you more about that one soon on Coast.
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4: In this update, to the UK, where two trains have collided in the eastern Bedford area, north of London, with reports of at least 50 passengers injured. A passenger reports a Connect train went into the back of another East Midlands train that was stopped. At least 30 emergency vehicles are attending the crash, including five air ambulance helicopters. Israel and Hezbollah have agreed to renew a ceasefire after accusations fighting in Lebanon jeopardised US-Iran negotiations. However, the Iran-backed militant group has expressed uncertainty about the truce as Israel vows to remain in southern Lebanon. Israeli strikes killed at least 47 people yesterday, according to the Lebanese government, making it the second deadliest day of the current conflict. CNN Jerusalem Bureau Chief Oren Lieberman says ceasefires can be flimsy before a lasting truce is recognized on both sides.
5: There were some Lebanese reports of continued Israeli strikes about a half an hour after that, but it looks like the ceasefire is holding.
4: That's news.
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4: In sport, and the Black Caps have a whopping lead over England at stumps on day three of the second cricket test at the Oval. Henry Nicholls is unbeaten on 119, helping New Zealand to 252 for three, a lead of 352 runs with seven second innings wickets in hand. England bowler Matt Fisher says the Black Caps fronted when it mattered.
6: I think key moments we've maybe just not got right, but you can't change that really, and New Zealanders have capitalised on that, really.
4: Ryan Fox will easily slip inside the cut at the US Golf Open on Long Island. The Kiwi has shot a second round 3-over par 73 to be 3-over for the tournament, two shots inside the projected cut line. And Kiwi driver Matt Payne has finished third in the first race of Supercars Darwin Triple Crown, which features Cam Waters' first win of the year. That's sport. I'm Kalia Strong.
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John Dunstan here. Started at 7, the FIFA World Cup game, Australia versus the USA. There's no score in that one at the moment. The 10 o'clock game is Scotland versus Morocco, so we'll keep you up to date with those today.

Feel Good Saturday, Coast. John Dunstan here. Will it be that one? Could be that one. Might be another one, but it could be that one. Queen's Bohemian Rhapsody may be our number one song this year. We'll just have to wait and find out. The Feel Good 500 countdown begins with Tony, Jason, Sam on Monday morning at 9.

0: It goes right through the week. We'll wrap it up on Friday, as we always do, with a live stream from the studio, which I'm very much looking forward to. By the way, if you voted yesterday, which was the final day of voting, voting cut off midnight last night, you are in the draw for the $500 cash that Tony, Jason, Sam will be giving away on Monday morning. And then on Monday, every hour of the countdown, we'll get somebody in the draw for the $5,000 we will be giving away at the end of the countdown. It's going to be a big week.
1: Hello, you. It's Toddy, Jason, Sam from your Feel Good Breakfast. Have a great weekend. And then on Monday, join us because we're going to kickstart the Feel Good 500 and give away hundreds of dollars.
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1: 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And this is Coast.
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Feel Good Saturday Coast, and John Dunstan here as the weekend truly gets underway. Played Bruce Springsteen earlier on, mentioned he'd had a big week. He was part of a big team during the opening of the new Barack Obama Center in Chicago. It is the Presidential Center, and Bruce Springsteen came out with a couple of beat songs.

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11: In this update, two passenger trains have collided in the UK in an eastern Bedford area north of London with a major emergency response underway. There are reports a Connect train went into the back of another East Midlands train that was stopped, injuring at least 50 people. This one passenger spoke with the BBC about the moment of impact.
12: It felt like I'd been in a bomb explosion, and when I got up I saw people bloodied face, people's legs looked broken and there was smoke everywhere.
11: Northland's Harbour Master's Office is warning potential boat buyers to think twice before getting a cheap doer-upper. On average, the Council's Maritime Department disposes one boat per month in the region. Northland Regional Council Deputy Harbour Master Peter Thomas says many vessels that were built between the 1960s and 80s are coming to the end of their life and are sold at ever-reducing prices. Thomas says a lot of money can be spent on getting one of these vessels into good condition and maintaining it. That's news.
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11: In sport, and the Black Caps are 252 for 3 in their second innings, a healthy lead of 352 against England at stumps on the third day of the second cricket test. Matt Henry took 5 for 80 and says the New Zealand attack was on song.
14: I thought the way that we executed was brilliant. The margin's very small out there, so accuracy's pretty key.
11: The White Ferns are fighting back from early wobbles in their Dance of the Desperate with Ireland at the T20 World Cup. After losing Sophie Devine to illness pre-match, New Zealand posted 140 for

0: 6. The Socceroos have conceded an early own goal to trail the USA 1-0 in their Football World Cup match in Seattle. Kiwi golfer Ryan Fox is in a tie for 54th at the US Open on Long Island. 3 over for the tournament, which is 2 shots inside the projected cut. That's sport. I'm Kalia Strong.
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3: It's become

Feel Good Saturday on Coast, FIFA World Cup. It is USA versus Australia, one of the early games. They're into the second half now, but the halftime score 2-0 to the USA over Australia. Coast.

Feel Good Saturday, Coast and John Dunstan here. Almost 40 years ago, I cannot believe it, but this is one of the biggest days in New Zealand sporting history, and it happened this day in 1987. More coming up.

Feel good 80s to Right Coast. John Dunstan here for you Saturday. Hope your weekend has started up beautifully. Well, after the weekend, we're looking forward to Tony, Jason, Sam back on Monday with $300 Coast Cash if you can beat the chaser. Sam has a new diet to tell you all about. And Tony, Jason, Sam, interested to know if you're running a business from home. They're not acting as agents for the tax department. They're just kind of nosy like that. Check it all out Monday morning on the Feel Good Breakfast on Coast.

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8: In this update, a person has died following a train crash in the UK. Passengers have described carnage after two trains collided in the eastern Bedford area, north of London, leaving dozens of people seriously injured. It's believed one of the trains went into the back of another that was either stopped or moving slowly. Passenger Peter Knapp says the collision felt like a bomb went off and he could see people strewn across the carriage with broken legs and covered in blood.
9: Some people were spitting out blood. Lots of people sat down. I can't sit down because my back hurts so much.
8: A person has died following a single vehicle crash in Patitahi, west of Gisborne, on Wharekope Road yesterday afternoon. The person died at the scene and 11 people were taken to hospital, 2 with serious injuries. Pet Refuge is giving victims of family violence a safe place for their animals, free of charge. The charity lets owners leave dangerous situations without fearing pets left behind might be hurt and has launched an appeal to increase its shelter capacity. That's news.
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8: Sports and Black Caps bowler Matt Henry has praised wicketkeeper Tom Blundell for an inspiring performance on day 3 of the second cricket test against England at the Oval. New Zealand has forged a sizeable 352-run lead with 2 days to play, and Henry says Blundell's amazing effort in standing up to fast bowlers was instrumental in bowling England out to take a 100-run first innings lead.
11: Not only the bounce, the lack of bounce, but also getting a couple down the leg side as well, and nothing seemed to faze him. So it's all well and good having the keeper up, but to be able to execute, you need your man looking up.

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1: And Kiwi golfer Ryan Fox is looking sweet to make the cut at the US Open on Long Island. Three over after two rounds, with the cut line looking likely to be four over. That's sport. I'm Kalia Strong.
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Another feel-good Saturday. The weekend is underway. Coast, John Dunstan here. The USA have beaten Australia in the early FIFA World Cup game. The next one up is a 10 o'clock start, Scotland versus Morocco. What the Japanese fans are doing at the FIFA World Cup has invoked the ire of Japanese women. And I'll tell you more about that one soon. It's a kind of magic. It's a kind of magic.

Feel Good Coast, home of the Feel Good 500 countdown. The voting is over. Let the countdown begin. And it will on Monday morning with a number 500 song, Little After Night, with Tony, Jason, Sam. Did I mention the money we're giving away? Every hour the countdown plays through next week, you'll have a chance to get your name in the draw for the $5,000 giveaway. 500 great feel-good songs and $5,000. It's going to be a big week. Starts Monday at 9 with Tony, Jason, Sam on Coast.

Feel Good Saturday, Coast. Prince is on the way. Stevie Wonder 2, by the way, performed at the opening of the Barack Obama Presidential Center in Chicago through the week. He did Higher Ground, which was just

0: Just incredible. If you have a chance over the weekend, watch those videos. They're very, very good. There's something that the Japanese fans, the FIFA World Cup, are renowned for. This from CNN.
1: Japanese fans are cleaning up after themselves at the World Cup again. This goes viral at almost every major soccer tournament as the internet and FIFA marvel at how responsible and respectful the Japanese
0: are. They just clean up all the stadiums after they've been there, and even the locker dressing room, the Japanese team, is always spotless. Problem is, and this is going viral at home in Japan right now, Japanese women are saying they don't lift a finger in the home. There's a photo in particular that's gone viral. Japanese bloke, feet up on the phone, a pile of laundry beside him, the partner doing the dishes, looking after the kids. Those guys are going to be in big trouble when they get home.
2: Hello, you. It's Tony, Jason, Sam from your Feel Good Breakfast. Have a great weekend. And then on Monday, join us because we're going to kickstart the Feel Good 500 and give away hundreds of dollars.
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2: 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And this is Coast.
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0: Feel Good Saturday Coast. The weekend continues with the Choir Boys' next run to paradise. Also, the Weather Girls and It's Raining Men. Heard from Stevie Wonder a little bit earlier on this hour. He was also performing at the Presidential Center opening in Chicago through the week with Barack Obama. Here he is live on stage. Gotta say, after all these years, he's still got it. I would love to see Stevie Wonder live in concert.
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14: In this update, a person has died and 11 people are injured after a van full of people crashed in Patutahi, west of Gisborne, yesterday. Emergency services were called to Wharekōpai Road around 5:20pm yesterday, a main thoroughfare for seasonal workers, many of whom are employed on the east coast pruning trees. Five of the injured are in a serious condition in hospital. Police are asking anyone who witnessed the crash or with information to contact them. A reminder of the ongoing plight of refugees as global tensions continue to flare. World Refugee Day is marked today, raising awareness and challenging misconceptions about the millions who have been displaced. International Rescue Committee President David Miliband has been meeting with families of those displaced by the war in Ukraine.
15: Their village was occupied for months by Russian troops. They were then chased out, but the damage is still there, and that damage is both physical in the buildings that remain, but also the invisible scars.
14: That's news.
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14: In sport, and the New Zealand cricket team's in a prime position to level the test series against England. The Black Caps are 252 for 3 in their second innings, a lead of 352 with 2 days to play at the Oval. The White Ferns are breathing a huge sigh of relief after narrowly avoiding a third defeat in a row in their defence of the Women's T20 World Cup. Chasing 141 to win in Southampton, Ireland only faltered in the closing stages, ending up 136 for 4 to lose by a measly 4 runs. And the United States have booked their passage through to the round of 32.

0: at their home football World Cup. The Americans have beaten Australia 2-0 in Seattle to lead Group D with two wins. The day's second match between Scotland and Morocco is just underway. That's sport. I'm Kalia Strong.
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disco.

Feel Good Saturday, Coast, John Dunstan for the weekend. Just seems to be one of those weekends when there's a lot of stuff happening. Sports-wise as well, have a bit of a look at that soon. Got the Eagles coming up and you too. And this is Genesis on Coast.

Feel Good 80s for your weekend coast. We kick it off on Monday, the Feel Good 500 countdown. When we wrap it up on Friday, after we played that number one song, the whole thing will be available on iHeart. You can listen to it all over again if you'd like to, but it won't be there until after that number one song plays on Friday.

0: Feel Good, Coast with Aretha Franklin, George Michael's I Knew You Were Waiting For Me. Here next, did I mention it's a big sporting weekend? Warriors and the Cowboys, that's tomorrow, after four at Takaha Stadium. Black Caps versus England, day four resumes tomorrow. Black Caps have a decent lead in that one. The White Ferns are at the T20 World Cup. They've just defeated Ireland. They take on Scotland on Tuesday. And the All Whites' next game in the FIFA World Cup is against Egypt. The Pharaohs, that game is on Monday and Monday morning. We'll be able to keep you in touch with that one as well. And the one a lot of people are waiting for, really, Chiefs versus the Hurricanes tonight, just after 7. The Super Rugby final, Jono Gibbs, Chiefs coach, is hoping for a few cowbells in the crowd.
1: Well, it sold out pretty quick.

0: Yeah, I'm hoping that a lot of those IP dresses were based out of the Waikato. So we'll see how we go tomorrow.
1: We'll keep you posted on that very big game tonight.
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0: Feel good Saturday Coast. John Dunstan here for the weekend. The winter solstice tomorrow, the shortest day of the year. But how much shorter is it? You'll be surprised. I'll tell you more about that soon. Elton John's Nikita after 11. We'll hear from the Thompson twins. There were three of them. None of them were twins. And the Doobie Brothers. None of them were brothers. None of them were actually called Doobie. There should be more transparency in the entertainment business, some people would say. But great music on the way after 11 on Coast.
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1: In this update, one person has died and 11 others have serious injuries after two trains collided in the UK. It's believed one of the trains went into the back of another that was either stopped or moving slowly in the eastern Bedford area, north of London. A number of services in and around the area have been suspended. Passenger Peter Knapp says he could see people with broken legs and bleeding in his carriage.
2: It was miraculous. When I got up from the collision, it seemed that everyone else around me was screaming and full of blood. My legs have got blood on them, but beyond that, I must have been very lucky.
1: An opportunity to boost New Zealand as a top-tier destination for corporate events. Business events industry Aotearoa is welcoming a $1 million government investment in attracting international events. It follows a report showing multi-day conferences supported $925 million in economic activity last year. Association Chief Executive Lisa Hopkins says they provide an initial economic boost. That's news.
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1: In sport, and the White Ferns have narrowly avoided being embarrassed by Ireland at the Women's T20 World Cup. The Irish fell short by just 4 runs, chasing 141 for a maiden World Cup win. And skipper Gabby Lewis told Sky Sport she's distraught.
4: There's a lot of emotion. We want that first win so badly, and we really felt like, you know, it was close today. I think it just slipped through the cracks.
1: The Black Caps are in a prime position to level the test series against England, leading by 352 with 2 days remaining in the second test at the Oval. The New Zealand men's hockey team's fallen heartbreakingly short of a place in the 2026 Nations Cup final, losing to hosts South Africa in a shootout after an entertaining 2-2 draw in Cape Town. And the United States is safely through to the next phase of their home football World Cup after a comfortable 2-0 win over Australia in Seattle. That's your sport. I'm Kalia Strong.
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Saturday Coast. John Dunstan here for the weekend. This band formed 48 years ago, and the lead singer is turning 75 later on this year. They toured last year and had a brand new album as well. The Pretenders now on Coast.

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We're the ones with the Feel Good 500 countdown. 500 of your Feel Good favourites as voted by Coasties. Start off after 9 with the Feel Good Breakfast on Monday. Tony, Jason, Sam. Additionally, every hour through the week that we play the countdown, you will have an opportunity to be in to win the $5,000 we are giving away. Favourite songs, $5,000. It's going to be a huge week for sure. Thompson Twins now on Coast.

0: Feel good. Saturday Coast, John here with Cut and Crew on the way in Culture Club's Karma Chameleon. Tomorrow it is the winter solstice, the shortest day of the year. It is the furthest away we'll be from the sun for the entire year. And after tomorrow, then the days get longer and we begin to get closer to the sun, and the sun appears higher in the sky as well. What is the difference? Well, on Monday, the day is less than a second longer than it will be on the shortest day. On Tuesday, we've gained 3 seconds. By the end of the month, we will have days that are 2 minutes longer than the shortest day. So it won't happen overnight, but it will happen. And by the end of the month, we'll be planning those barbecues and summer activities. Summer is out there somewhere.
1: Hello, you. It's Tony, Jason, Sam from your Feel Good Breakfast. Have a great weekend. And then on Monday, join us because we're going to kickstart the Feel Good 500 and give away hundreds of dollars.
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1: 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And this is Coast.
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0: Feel Good Saturday continues on Coast. JT joins us with Pseudo Echo, Spandau Ballet and Celine Dion's That's the Way It Is after 12. With our news and sports, she'll be able to give you the full time of the Scotland-Morocco game. That was a 10 o'clock start. And in about half an hour from now, Brazil are playing again in the FIFA World Cup. Of course, we'll have a bit of a build-up, really, to the big game tonight, Hurricanes and the Chiefs. That's a 7:05 start. Keep you posted, eh?
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7: In this update, a person has died following a train crash in the UK. Passengers have described carnage after two trains collided in the eastern Bedford area north of London, leaving dozens of people seriously injured. It's believed one of the trains went into the back of another that was either stopped or moving slowly. Passenger Peter Knapp says the collision felt like a bomb had gone off, and he could see people strewn across the carriage with broken legs and covered in blood.
8: Some people were spitting out blood, lots of people sat down. I can't sit down because my back hurts so much.
7: A person has died and 11 people are injured after a van full of people crashed in Parutahi, west of Gisborne yesterday. Emergency services were called to Whorikaupai Road around 5:20pm yesterday, a main thoroughfare for seasonal workers, many of whom are employed on the east coast pruning trees. Five of the injured are in a serious condition in hospital. Police are asking anyone who witnessed the crash or with information to contact them. That's news.
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